doctor, should've been a father. Yeah, am I the only one to see the sound anymore? Should've been a writer, should've found a partner. Girl, I got wings to fly to get me on that tour.

A neighbor was passing my garden one time. She stopped and I knew right away that it was gossip, not flowers, she had on her mind. And this is what I heard my neighbor say: that girl down the street should be run from my midst. She drinks and she talks quite a lot. She knows not to speak to my child.